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3: QEW 4 area bound at the 405. Stalled vehicle there blocking the right lane. Stay to the left. We'll try and avoid any volume build up. Further 4 area bound approaching Bowen at Ridgemount. Construction blocking the right lane. And 4 area bound at Gilmore. Construction blocking the right lane there also. 406 northbound ramp at Geneva. Maintenance had that closed. That has just been cleared. 405 itself is running well. 420 and Highway 58 incident and volume free. 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I'm Giles Tingey with 97.7 Hits FM Traffic.
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Take the reins, take them from the night. 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And this one's for the silence and the questions that it brings, and the smell of time and the reverence.

0: guy wanted to chime in about the moon, as I knew very little about it.
1: Mm-hmm. Hey, guys. I just wanted to comment on the whole moon conversation. Matt, how did you not know that they have names for everything on the moon?
0: I don't study that.
1: You, like, live under a rock,
0: yes.
1: Maybe a moon rock.
0: I do.
1: I that was really funny. The other thing, back in the 90s, because the moon is deemed not owned by any country, you could buy land on the moon, and I went and bought a parcel of land. I still have the deed at home, so if anything ever happens on Earth, I got a place to go to. You guys need a place to crash, you know, when something happens, just give me a call.
0: Couple of things here. Number one,
2: yeah.
0: Appreciate it. I'm going to save your number for that offer. Number two, don't make fun of me for not knowing about the moon when you bought a piece of land on the moon.
2: That's right. Now, question. I have two questions here. Is owning a piece of the moon like owning a piece of the Green Bay Packers?
0: Maybe.
2: A little certificate says I got a piece of them. So, and also, question for him. He said the moon is not owned by any individual or
0: it wasn't or, at or that time, he said.
2: Or country, right?
0: Uh-huh.
2: So who did you pay money to, bud?
0: Ooh.
2: Who took your...
0: NASA? Who was NASA?
2: I have no idea. Who took your $25 for your little plot?
0: What if it was NASA?
2: If it was, like, some NASA fundraising thing, then at least it's somewhere.
0: Will that... Is that the...
2: But if it was, like, you know...
0: How official?
2: Graham posing as NASA. Just like,
0: Irish Graham?
2: I don't know, maybe. And, you know, collected a whole bunch of, you know...
0: What a great way to get money.
2: Right?
0: I need to raise money for my daughter's ball hockey team.
2: I'm selling moon space.
0: Yeah, do I start selling Mars space?
2: Maybe.
0: Look, Utica ain't going to be cheap.
2: Mm-hmm.
0: Right? So, yeah. Start selling pieces of Mars. I'll start selling the rings of Saturn. You
2: moons?
0: Want one?
2: How many moons did Jupiter have? We had a whole thing about the moons. They discovered like 73 more moons.
0: Yeah,
2: you should be able to take one of those.
0: That's fair.
2: Yeah. So
0: is that going to be official? What happens when you get up to the moon? You go, no, I got a deed. And you go, pal,
2: whatever.
0: I don't know who you paid.
2: Yeah.
0: Did you pay that guy Graham? Oh, he's been ripping people off.

0: Spent all this time picking out a good bottle of wine for dinner tonight with my lady. Drove home, went to unload the car, and I dropped the bottle of wine.
1: Oh.
0: Smashed everywhere. I'm standing next to the scene now. I can smell it. And I know that Carl lets things get under his skin, you know, and wanting to do better.
1: Mm-hmm.
0: I'm so damn mad at myself right now.
1: Yeah.
0: It is just a waste of money, all because I was careless.
1: Yeah.
0: Matt, can you hit the soundbite for the Carl? I don't want to do this anymore. All right.
1: I totally get
2: you. Oh, man.
1: Like, I get what he's saying.
2: You move too quickly. A little bit of extra care, just a moment of extra care, and you're not in that situation.
1: You just feel,
2: I know,
1: so dumb, right?
2: Yep.
1: Like, you feel so dumb, so mad at yourself.
2: Yep.
1: And you wish you could go back just for...
2: give me 10 seconds. Let me hit that rewind button. We always, like, people ask us about that. Would you rather have a rewind or a fast forward button?
1: Yeah.
2: And it's like, that's where the rewind comes in right there and go, yeah. Oh, man, all I had to do was just, like, not rush or not try and carry six bags in my left hand,
1: mm-hmm.
2: and I would have nailed this. But mm-hmm. instead, you got wine on the ground.
1: Yeah. All right. Well, here you go, pal.
2: Sick of this. I don't do this anymore.

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10: QEW for area bound at the 405. Stalled vehicle blocking the right lane for area bound approaching Bowen. Construction blocking the right lane there. And for area bound at Gilmore, construction again blocking the right lane. Toronto bound QEW is looking good. 406 is up to speed. 405, 420 and Highway 58 incident and volume free. 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
1: So, first-time caller, what do you think he wants to call in about?
2: Oh, man.
1: He finally picked up the phone to call the machine.
2: Maybe something in Confessions yesterday inspired the man?
1: Yeah?
2: Yeah.
1: Okay. All right.
3: F*** you, Carl.
2: Solid, honestly. Good.
1: Didn't yeah, see that good. Coming, did you?
2: No, I didn't, but also very good.
1: Yeah?
2: Yeah, solid. Yeah. Good honk.
1: Real good honk.
2: He gets the vibe of the show.
1: Yeah.
2: Tell me to eat it. Honk your horn.
1: Yeah.
2: What else you do? 4.5 hours every day, Bal.
1: Yeah.
2: 25 hours a week. That's my job. What a life.
1: What a life you've carved out for yourself.
2: Hey! Eat! And people love it. What do you do?
1: Oh, that's great. That's great.
2: Keep it on Half Cut.
1: All right.
2: Keep it coming.
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6: QEW4 area bound at the 405. Stalled vehicle still sitting in the right lane there. Stay to the left. 4 area bound approaching Bowen at Ridgemount. Construction blocking the right lane. And 4 area bound at Gilmore. Again, the right lane blocked for construction. Toronto bound QEW is looking good. 406 is running well in both directions. 405, 420 and Highway 58. 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
1: Corey was trying to steal a spool of wire. You know, those big, gigantic spools?
2: Yep.
1: Well, he had a truck. He was pulling a flatbed. And he rolled the spool onto the flatbed.
2: Okay.
1: Somehow, some way.
2: It's impressive.
1: I've never rolled one of those, but I imagine they'd be heavy.
2: I would think it'd be heavy, depending how much wire is on it. Yeah.
1: Be my guess.
2: Mm-hmm.
1: Well, the area that he did it in, incredibly muddy.
2: Okay. Like because, a muddy work yard somewhere?
1: Yeah, you can
2: kind
1: of see right here.
2: Yep. Yeah.
1: So, the issue is, too, that there were cameras looking at the scene.
2: Oh, yeah?
1: Got the whole thing.
2: Nice.
1: And it was someone was alerted because they called the police. So, police showed up. The great thing is because it was such a muddy yard.
2: Uh-huh.
1: They were able to follow the tracks along the pavements of the car. They went, oh, well, he went that way.
2: I'm just, like, I can see your screen. All I can see is the thumbnail of the video. And those tires, that flatbed, look well embedded in that mud.
1: Oh, it's crazy.
2: Like, they look stuck in there.
1: So they were like, well, let's just follow and we'll see how far it goes. Well, it did go a little bit down the road. And what did they see? This man stuck in more mud on the side of the road.
2: Congratulations.
1: He got himself stuck in even more mud, and he was promptly arrested. They believe the spool of wire was valued at about $10,000.
2: I'm assuming the truck and the flatbed weren't his?
1: Oh, it doesn't say here. Doesn't say here.
2: Okay. Could have been, could have not been.
1: Yeah, either way.
2: Either way.
1: He's being held on a $100,000 bond ahead of his hearing.
2: Has he got that on him? I'm assuming no.
1: I'm going to assume no on that one as well.

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0: 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Traffic.
9: QEW for area bound of the 405. That stalled vehicle blocking the right lane has now been cleared. Further for area bound approaching Bowen Construction blocking the right lane. And for area bound at Gilmore Construction blocking the right lane there still. Toronto Bank QEW, that's driving well this morning. 406 is looking good in both directions. 405, 420 and Highway 58 incident and volume free. 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

0: This came in via email, and the confessor had this to say. My street just had a huge sewer issue. City had to come out and deal with it. The water had to be turned off for a number of hours. Some neighbors had sewage back up into their basements. Ooh. I was talking with one of the maintenance guys, and he said, yeah, someone's been flushing food scraps. We've rarely seen a backup this bad. I just nodded along and said, really? Food scraps? Man, some people. And I wandered back inside. Oh, Lord, it's me. I have been flushing food scraps for years. I figured it would be totally fine. I am convinced I caused this issue for my street.
1: I would say, yeah, if they said that's they, what it was.
0: If they said food scraps and you know you notoriously flush food scraps, partner,
1: yeah,
0: you might do the small amount of accounting here, and it may be you.
1: Now, the good thing is, for you personally, this isn't going to cost you any money.
0: Mm-mm.
1: But I would maybe just stop flushing
0: You just walk back inside, dust it off, and get yourself one of those disposals there.
1: I would change.
0: Yeah.
1: I would change my behavior.
0: Become a green bin committed guy. Yeah. Something like that.
1: Yeah.
2: Matt Soper. Carl Brown. The Soper and Brown Show. 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
5: QEW for area bound at the 405. That stalled vehicle blocking the right lane has now been cleared. Further for area bound approaching Bowen construction blocking the right lane. And for area bound at Gilmore construction blocking the right lane there still. Toronto bound QEW, that's driving well this morning. 406 is looking good in both directions. 405, 420 and Highway 58 incident and volume free. 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

0: Hey, what up? I got these 14 f***ing pots of spaghetti. I put the water in, put the bags of spaghetti in. I got f***ing spaghetti coming out of the pots. There's so much goddamn spaghetti. No one told me it was going to get three f***ing times the size. I got three people to feed. I've got 72 f***ing buckets of spaghetti pouring over the f***ing spaghetti pot. Holy f***, that's a lot of spaghetti.
1: Joey Bricks?
2: That's right. 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
10: QEW is running well this morning for area bound approaching Bowen at Ridgemount. Construction blocking the right lane. Further for area bound at Gilmore, right lane blocked there for construction. Neither of those locations causing us any delays, however. Toronto Bank QEW, that's up to speed. No incidents or volume to report in that direction. 406 is looking good. That's running well. 405, 420 and Highway 58, incident and volume free. 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

0: Neighbor and I got into a debate over the summer, and he said one particular thing that really sent me over the top. So, one night, a few months ago, I hopped over the fence, and I took an X-Acto knife to his kid's trampoline.
1: What?
0: Hole. Right in the trampoline. I felt bad. But I hate the guy. My confession is, if he replaces the trampoline, I'm going to do it again. And not because I dislike his kids. I just hate their dad with every fiber of my being.
1: Oh.
0: Slipping over the fence with the X-Acto. Rip. And then hopping back over.
1: Trampolines are expensive,
0: man. I need to know how many beers you had before you did that.
1: Yeah. Is right? that one of those, you know, you have an idea that this is going to be great, and you do it, and immediately and after you go, oh,
0: you're standing back inside your kitchen.
1: Why did I do that?
0: And that's wondering if he's got a camera on the backyard.
1: Well, that's just it.
0: Who knows?
1: You know, and I'm not saying it was good.
0: No.
1: But I'm just saying, back in our day, if you wanted to, you know, Nicky Nine Doors or take somebody's Christmas ornaments off their front lawn, you probably could get away with it.
0: There's a poor guy who lived near our place, one of those monkey trees, you know, those really spiky kind of, what they call them. And every time we had, like, there would be, like, a rainstorm coming, we would go and toilet paper the monkey tree, and then it would rain wet toilet paper off those branches.
1: Oh,
0: I'd be there for years.
1: Yeah.
0: We used to do it all the time.
1: It's not great.
0: No, it's dick behavior.
1: But, man, now?
0: Yeah, I know.
1: There's cameras everywhere.
0: I know.
1: And what do you... Think I want you to think about the embarrassing nature.
0: You don't get to blow off that steam anymore.
1: Of that guy walking up to you and saying...
0: With a video of you army crawling across his lawn.
1: I have you on camera.
0: Yeah.
1: Go buy me another trampoline.
0: Yeah.
1: And also, man, don't involve the kids.
0: Now you're in the trampoline business.
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0: All right, baby, where are we going?
1: We're heading to Florida, my friend. We're heading to Marathon, Florida. This arrest actually took place on November 30th.
0: Okay.
1: Do you know what a Winn-Dixie is?
0: A Winn-Dixie.
1: It's a supermarket chain in the southern United States.
0: I was going to guess gas station.
1: Yeah, you know, that's fine. That would have been not. There might even be some pumps there. Okay. I'm not sure.
0: Okay.
1: But witnesses called 911 from the parking lot of a Winn-Dixie in Marathon, Florida. A police officer arrived to find 43-year-old Marshall Lowry. We're early enough for
0: Marshall.
1: This, right? Marshall. Police arrived to find 43-year-old Marshall Lowry face down in the crotch of 45-year-old Sharon Chaplinski, according to the arrest report.
0: Whoa!
1: Upon arrival, Lowry noticed the cops and pulled off Chaplinski's pants even further as the officer approached them. The two were absolutely blackout drunk.
2: I'm going to get these pants. You're going to give me these pants. You're giving me these pants.
1: Now, I'm very happy. I found this article here. It's very descriptive. And it said, while the two engaged one another, a third man, 59-year-old Michael Howard, exposed his genitals.
0: A firsty, Michael Howard.
1: As a result, police arrested the trio for misdemeanor counts of indecent exposure, disorderly intoxication, and engaging in an unnatural and lascivious act.
0: Wait, we got a three-way in a Winn-Dixie parking lot?
1: We sure do.
0: Oh, man.
1: All three pled not guilty. They are appearing December 22nd for the arraignment. Lowry had a $3,500 bail. Chaplinski and Howard remain in custody. The arrest also Chaplinski's second for a similar act. She was arrested August 22nd for receiving oral sex from another man named Vincent Cruz near the car wash area of a grocery gas store, gas station.
0: So this is her thing, huh?
1: Yeah, this is her thing. She explained that she had no other place to conduct such acts. Police found empty beer cans and a bottle of vodka near the couple. Said they exhibited signs of impairment, staggering, slurred speech, and swaying while standing still. Now, I have in the article did not provide me with a picture of the three, but I'm going to be mean here, okay?
0: Okay.
1: I'm going to be mean, if I may.
0: You may.
1: I sent you a link of a Facebook post from some meme page that has a picture of the three of these, okay?
0: Okay.
1: And I would like to declare this the ugliest threesome that has ever occurred. Hold on.
0: I'm opening up this. Ready?
1: Ready?
0: Here we go.
1: Go.
0: Oh, God. Oh, yeah, this is an ugly trio.
1: If I took away the caption at the top there and told you two men and a woman, could you sort out who's who? This is an ugly crew. I'm going to be straight up.
0: Yeah.
1: This is nasty.
0: He ain't wrong about this. He ain't wrong about this.
1: This is one of the ugliest squads ever. I'm not sure which is which. Obviously, we know who Chaplinski is, the on the left there. But in terms of the gentleman, I'm not sure which is which.
0: So,
1: one of them's 43, one of them's 59. Would you get the 59-year-old, I would say, is the middle guy?
0: Yes, I would.
1: 43
0: agree.
1: Is the guy on the right?
0: I'm a pretty sex-positive guy.
1: So, 43 had his face in the crotch of on the left there.
0: Wow.
1: Isn't that something?
0: I would say I'm a pretty sex-positive guy.
1: You are.
0: And I would say most of the time I'd be like, oh, yeah, let's watch for fun. I wouldn't watch this.
1: I would call the cops.
0: Yeah.
1: Call the cops.
0: This is a train wreck.
1: I'll be serious. Some people don't deserve love, and these are three of them. Let's be fair. Spreadsheet Nick, who's going to get featured a lot today, said, I think this is the first ever public threesome for the Dink of the Day.
0: Wow.
1: Oh, breaking new ground here in the last week of the year.
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4: 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Officials say these incidents could have been prevented by getting a locate. 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
10: QEW is running well this morning for area bound approaching Bowen at Ridgemount. Construction blocking the right lane. Further for area bound at Gilmore. Right lane blocked there for construction. Neither of those locations causing us any delays, however. Toronto Bank QEW, that's up to speed. No incidents or volume to report in that direction. 406 is looking good. That's running well. 405, 420 and Highway 58 incident and volume free. 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

0: A gentleman emailed this to me, and he said, just call me Steve.
1: All right, Steve.
0: Steve. Steve says, I have been wearing a fake wedding ring for a number of years. I'm in my 40s. I've never been married, but I had a friend of mine who got divorced some years back. He was still wearing his ring, and he swore that it helped him attract new women. I've heard this. So I bought myself a cheap band. I came up with the backstory. Wife left me, moved to Europe with a coworker.
1: Oh.
0: The sympathy is tremendous.
1: Wow.
0: I've had a few women ask to see a picture of my wife. I use a picture of my sister.
1: Oh, God.
0: But usually say, I've deleted them all. It was too painful, and I had to move on. No plans on giving up the ruse.
1: Ugh. I mean, look, it's a play.
0: It's a play.
1: It's a play from the playbook. It is greasy.
0: I guess here's my thoughts on this. If you are, like, if you're in your mid-40s and you're still just in the, I'm looking for one-nighters, is there that much harm in this? Not really. But if you ever hope to form a basis of a healthy relationship, you are starting it on one of the largest lies that you could, ever start a relationship on.
1: Yeah.
0: You know what I mean? Like, if you meet someone somewhere in one of these scenarios and you hit them with your elevator pitch of, oh yeah, wife left a year, but I still wear the ring. It's just personal to me, but yeah, no pictures ever. You know, it's just too hard, too heartbroken about it. Yeah. You know, it's like, buddy, the shakiest ground. Yeah. Like, this story, if anybody pokes it for more than 48, 72 hours, you're going to have to start filling in some details.
1: Mm.
0: And details get hazy when you got to keep up the lie.
1: What happens if you fall in love?
0: What then?
1: Huh?
0: Thought about that, Steve?

0: Make Carl Drive campaign. I think you guys should raw dog it. No guidance, no GPS. If you need directions, you pull over and you ask a stranger.
1: That's a pretty actually funny concept.
2: Man, I think we go through the mileage a lot quicker.
1: Yeah, probably.
2: Any kilometage, whatever you want to say.
1: Now, I would say the, you know, we know how to get to Toronto.
2: Yeah, for sure.
1: Right?
2: We can follow the signs that keep us going towards
1: Montreal. I used to live in Kingston and know the area very well.
2: Doing anything like that.
1: You're going to stay along the 401.
2: Yeah, you're going to stay along it the whole way.
1: You're going to be fine for a good stretch.
2: But it'll eliminate any side quests.
1: Yeah, no side quests.
2: Any side where it's like, hey, hop off this exit and see this cool thing. Man, I'm not doing that.
1: It won't get interesting until Quebec.
2: Yes. Where I've heard the signage is not exactly.
1: That is where.
2: It's in French, but it's not as clear.
1: Things will start to get dicey.
2: That's where we're much more reliant.
1: We'll get to Quebec, no problem.
2: I think I would agree with you. Yeah.
1: To me, that's more something you do if we did a states one.
2: Yeah.
1: You know, states or
2: sure.
1: Ooh, okay.
2: If we're going to.
1: I don't know.
2: Where, wherever maybe. If we ever take the Make Carl Drive.
1: Soap and Brown go to Florida, obviously, is the next one.
2: I mean, we know the direction.
1: Yeah, well, yeah.
2: Just keep going south.
1: Gotta go down.
2: Yeah.
1: Just go down.
2: Down. It's more about I could drive towards New Brunswick. But in terms of any of the stop off and see this famous moose statue, that ain't happening. That ain't happening.
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7: QEW Toronto bound ramp and on ramps at Central Avenue are currently closed for construction. Fort Erie bound approaching Bowen, construction blocking the right lane. Further Fort Erie bound at Gilmore, right lane blocked for construction there also. 406 is looking good in both directions. If you're around Hamilton, Link, Red Hill and the Skyway, not looking too bad. No incidents to report. 405, 420 and Highway 58 remain nice and quiet this morning. 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

0: So my girlfriend and I were sitting in the Dairy Queen parking lot. We just got our Blizzard. And we're sitting there, and she's trying to compare herself and myself to something. And she goes, "We are the epitome of blah, blah, blah, blah, blah." And I was like, "What?" And she goes, "Yeah, we're the epitome of yada, yada, yada." And I was like, "What's that mean?" And she goes, "You know, the epitome." And I said, "Do you mean epitome, the epitome of something?" She goes, no, epitome. And so I go, "How do you spell it?" E-P-I-T-O-M-E. And she goes, "Epitome." And I said, "Oh, my God, it's epitome. Please tell me you've not been saying this your entire life." She's like, no, they're different words. And I was like, "So you're telling me they're two different words that mean the same thing and are spelled the same thing?" And then it hit her. She's been saying it wrong her entire life.
1: She can't be tough the only one.
2: No, I don't think she's the only one. I actually think it maybe even came up on the show once before.
1: Yeah.
2: Yeah. It's if you haven't heard it, right? If you haven't heard it out loud, it's one of those ones that you just, to read it.
1: You hear the word, but
2: yeah,
1: it doesn't seem like how it should be spelled.
2: Much the way we talk about it, English is a very difficult, we have the worst rules because we break all of the rules that we've set out all the time.
1: And epitome is, if you look at it, sounding it out as epitome makes sense.
2: Makes total sense. But it doesn't, because you can't.
1: Because it shouldn't be epitome.
2: Yeah.
1: Is you're right. Every rule says that T-O-M-E should be tome.
2: Yes. Yes. Every rule. Except for that one. There's a million exceptions. It's the worst.
1: It's the worst language in the world.
2: Anybody who has a tough time adapting to English as their second language, of course you do.
1: Yeah.
2: Of course you do.
1: Because it's the dumbest language in the world.
2: Nothing is set in stone. We constantly shift how the language looks to fit our own needs.
1: I before you accept after C. Well, except for that word.
2: Except and that word. And also that one over there, yeah. It's actually not really a rule. It's more of a vibe.
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0: Before we get to that, though, I gotta play you some audio, and I've been saving this all morning.
1: Nice.
0: Because I was laughing to myself. We earlier this week, you know, we always get sent some things for voice and commercials, mm-hmm. whether it be on this station, other yeah. stations within the cluster and whatnot. So you and I record them, then we send them to the production team and whatnot. Yeah. So one of the more recent ones you read, and I won't say which, I'm not even going to play part of it.
1: Okay.
0: You, if you remember, disagreed with that you should be the person to read it.
1: I did.
0: Yeah, do you know which one I'm talking about?
1: I do. Yeah, so, yeah. Again, there's kind of like, this is like behind the curtains, there's established timing of how long a commercial is typically that you're going to read and produce. Either it's 15 seconds or 30 seconds.
0: Yeah.
1: Now, sometimes clients like to really push the bounds mm-hmm. of what can be fit in a 30-second commercial.
0: Yeah.
1: And this was one of those cases. Now, if anybody has listened to this show for a long period of time, you'll know I don't speak quickly. Mm-hmm. I take my time.
0: Yep.
1: I like to dictate. I don't like to rush.
0: Yeah.
1: And I got the note that said, the creative points were supplied. It's a little long. Try and read it quickly.
0: So, I hit record earlier than I think either of us realized.
1: Okay. Because a lot of times you'll just turn the mics on. You might be doing some prep work or something like that. I'll do multiple takes of a commercial, and then we'll trim it up afterwards.
0: So I didn't realize, but as you were ranting, I apparently hit record because I caught this from you before you read the commercial.
1: You're asking the wrong f***ing guy. Sorry, can I hear that? You're asking the wrong f***ing guy. Oh my God!
0: Now
1: that's excellent.
0: I'll tell you.
1: Oh,
0: I did not realize that was in there until I already sent the commercial.
1: Oh my God!
0: So,
1: oh, that part went to the prod team.
0: Went to our prod team.
1: Oops.
0: Yeah.
1: Sorry.
0: Yeah.
1: Sorry about that.
0: So I was cleaning some things up today,
1: uh-huh.
0: and I was like looking at. I was like commercial. Oh right. And then I saw just at the start of. I was like, why is there this gap? And I realized.
1: Yeah.
0: That I left this in there.
1: You're asking the wrong f***ing guy. That sounds like a strong F-bomb, too.
0: Dude.
1: The special instructions on this script would say, faster read, please. Creative is supplied, and it's a little long. You're asking the wrong f***ing guy.
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7: QEW4 area bound approaching Bowen. Construction's blocking the right lane. Further 4 area bound at Gilmore. Right lane block there for construction as well. Neither location, however, causing us any delays. Toronto bound QEW is running well. Toronto bound ramp at Central Avenue and the on-ramp at Central Avenue, however, are closed for maintenance. 406 up to speed in both directions. 405, 420 and Highway 58 looking good. 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With 97.7 Hits FM traffic, I'm Giles Tingey.
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0: This woman was arrested for urinating on products in the store.
1: Okay.
0: Yep.
1: That takes some... There's some logistics involved in that. I have questions.
0: Urinating on products, filming it...
1: Oh, my.
0: ...and posting it on social media.
1: Why would you do any of those things?
0: Well, she's a content creator, you see.
1: Uh-huh.
0: Gotta create content.
1: But, like... Okay, I have once again more questions. Yeah. What do you have a list of said products?
0: I do have some of the products here. For some reason, she was very attracted to the quinoa. She was caught peeing on the red quinoa, the white quinoa, the tricolor quinoa. Also, all over coconuts, bags of coconuts, raw walnuts, cornmeal. Among a few other produce items.
1: So, well, coconuts kind of throws it all off. But is that like, you know, almost like a bulk barn setup? How you can like go and scoop? Can you scoop quinoa like that? Like,
0: oh, good question.
1: Would she have like walked across and done? Because
0: walked across the cases or whatever.
1: Yeah, just like we'll squat the here, buckets. Squat there, like. That all seems very, like, specific.
0: It's a good question about if it was bulk or if it was bags.
1: Do you think she was paid to do it? Do you think, like, that was a weird request for someone, a client, if you will?
0: It's not, like, an OnlyFans situation.
1: No?
0: It's not impossible.
1: Yeah.
0: It doesn't say in the story. Oh. She's been arrested and is facing jail time. Also... They went back, so they found video of her doing it, and they're like, all right, we're going to arrest you. They went and they checked security footage. This has been dating back 4 years, John.
1: How did they not catch it for 4 years?
0: She had been doing this and urinating on products for 4 years. 4 years.
1: Somebody definitely had some quinoa then.
0: You know what? Not bad, actually.

0: know, house parties or whatnot. Back in high school, I was not a drinker. I enjoyed going to parties because, like, I was a people person, but I was not a drinker. And one time my grandparents were out of town, and I was like, hey, this would be my chance to, like, show that, you know, I was one of the cool kids. And I was house-sitting for my grandparents, and so I invited some people over to play. My mind was going to be this massive rager. Only about, like, 10 people showed up. The neighbors called my parents, were like, hey, there's a bunch of cars over there. My parents called me, and I said, no, they just came over to watch the Sabres game. That's the game. Everyone's leaving. Long story short, the party was lame, but one of my friends opened up a bag of pretzels and was hiding pretzels all over the... So, for months after this supposed Buffalo Sabres viewing, a.k.a. not a house party, my grandparents were finding pretzels all over the house.
1: Okay, first lie. 10 people have never gathered to watch. How long ago was this?
2: Yeah, was this 1999?
1: 10 people gathered to watch a Sabres game? Like, come on, man. Your parents are going to believe that?
2: I'm a Sabres fan, and I don't even want to watch a Sabres game with 10 other people.
1: Was Max Afinaganov on the team at the time when you got these people together?
2: Yeah, we had Miroslav Satan on a 40-goal pace.
1: Ryan Miller's rookie year? when was this? That's your first line. You got 10 people over to watch a Sabres game. Sounds like a lame party and also a tremendous waste of pretzels.
2: Yeah, for real.
1: Total,
2: like,
1: waste.
2: Like, why would you do that? Like, you can't. That's the best prank you can come up with on somebody.
1: Pretzels around.
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9: QEW for area bound ramp at Christie. That crash blocking the right lane has now been cleared. Further for area bound approaching Bowen. Construction still blocking the right lane there. And further for area bound still at Gilmore. Construction blocking the right lane. If you're trying to bound on the QEW, the ramp at Central Avenue and the on ramp at Central Avenue remain closed. 406 is up to speed in both directions. 405, 420 and Highway 58 nice and quiet. 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

0: It's a pretty, I was going to say, intense highway.
1: A recommended speed of 130 kilometers an hour.
0: Okay, there you go.
1: They have no speed limit. That's a recommended.
0: There you go.
1: They're saying you should do this to keep yourself safe.
0: So if you're going to go on the Autobahn, you should probably be prepared.
1: Mm-hmm.
0: And you should probably have your wits about you.
1: Yeah.
0: Well, we got a couple who has been arrested for having sex while driving on the Autobahn.
1: Really?
0: That's right.
1: Man.
0: Man was driving. Lady was on top. And they were cruising along. Now, a couple of things. Somebody did take video of them.
1: Oh, yeah?
0: And
1: do we have the video?
0: We do not have the video.
1: Hmm.
0: And they did cause an accident during the sexual situation.
1: Man.
0: They almost caused a pileup. Ended up only affecting one other car. Other cars had to swerve out of the way. But they did cause an accident during this situation. They tried to get away with it. They didn't admit they were having sex at first until somebody pulled over and showed the video.
1: And so these guys are having sex in the car?
0: Yes.
1: Yeah.
0: So they have been arrested, and they are facing 5 years in prison.
1: I mean,
0: up to 5 years, I should say.
1: Would you not put this under, like, reckless endangerment, right?
0: Sure,
1: like,
0: yeah, yeah.
1: Again, with a highway where the recommended speed is 130K. And the big thing on the Autobahn, the reason that this highway, for the most part, works very well is lane discipline. Something people and drivers in Ontario know nothing about. Lane discipline. It's essential to stay in the right lane except for when you're passing and then immediately return. So if they were either moving slow, like moving under, like that's a highway where you'll get ticketed for not going fast enough, right?
0: Mm.
1: Like, honest question. In your drive, you've all gone 130 on the QEW.
0: Yep.
1: Do you think you could have sex and drive safely while going 130K? Down the queue. We're just driving to Burlington, okay?
0: Yeah. No, I mean, it's not something that I want to do.
1: 130, you're looking around to make sure you're looking at people that are coming over, because you can't really predict what other people are going to do.
0: Yeah.
1: It's a fairly vigilant drive that you have to do just in our area.
0: Yeah?
1: There's no way. You're going to maintain, satisfy, and finish?
0: Yeah.
1: No way.
0: I don't know if they're worried about satisfying in that moment.
1: Yeah.
0: I mean, I am.
1: Yeah.
0: But I'm not sure that person is.
1: I see.
0: Yeah. Which is why I wouldn't do it. Well, it's one of the many reasons.
1: Yeah, for
0: one
1: sure.
0: Of the many reasons.
1: Yeah.
0: But facing up to 5 years in prison.
1: I hope they get it.
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1: Mm.
0: Regular listener to your guys' show.
2: I'm 53 years old, boss.
0: Close. My confession is this. I don't miss my kids.
1: What?
0: Two girls and a boy, he says, and the boy was the last one to move out about 18 months ago. And my wife misses the kids terribly. Has even suggested selling the house and moving closer to a couple of them. Mm-hmm. I don't know how to tell her that I am never doing that. I love them. I raised them. I don't miss them. And I'm not changing.
1: I don't think this is very... This is not different. I think this happens a lot.
0: It's a feeling. It's an interesting feeling to have, though. Because you don't know what you're going to feel until they're out.
1: I think he's what's the word I'm looking for? Like, realizing, I think, what his feelings... Like,
0: mm-hmm.
1: I don't know. I think you just enjoy the fact you have your freedom back.
0: There's enjoyment and there's relief.
1: Yeah.
0: Versus, I don't miss have... Like, are you enjoying the freedom and the quiet of the house?
1: Yeah.
0: Or do you just literally not miss having them around? Because that's a possibility,
1: yeah,
0: too.
1: Yeah. I have to imagine he's just really in love with the current freedom he has.
0: Yeah.
1: Right? At the end of the day... If somebody called upon him or, you know, yeah. God forbid, bad happens.
0: Of course. I don't think Stan sounds like a guy who's not going to step in and help.
1: Yeah.
0: But he's saying this is obviously a disconnect in the household. Somebody is distraught and wants to move closer to them, and somebody is not feeling the same way. And that's something that could happen. Like, again, I don't know how my parents felt when I left. Yeah. Probably didn't care.
1: Yeah.
0: But I assume that when everyone's out of the house, I know when I was gone,
1: yeah.
0: My sister was gone, and my parents suddenly looked at each other and went,
1: Yeah.
0: And now they're divorced.
1: Yeah.
0: So,
1: that's true.
0: Like, I don't know. I do think it changes folks.
1: Yeah. Yeah, for sure. I think it's, you like your freedom right now, and that's okay. Your freedom's back.
0: Totally okay.
1: It's totally fine. And your wife's a little bit more emotional about it. That's also okay.
0: Or did you ever love them at all, Stan?
1: Oh, man. I mean,
0: I don't know.
1: That's a can of worms right there, yeah.
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0: Last one coming in here. Confession. I was given 3 days off work last week because we had 2 major pieces of equipment that broke down on the job. We couldn't be on site while they were being repaired. But I did not go home, nor did I tell my wife. I got dressed every morning and left the house in my work gear. And I came back every evening around the time I should be off in my work gear. But in that time in between, well, on the first day I golfed. The next day, spent some time at the casino.
1: Oh.
0: And the next day, I golfed again.
1: Oh, my God.
0: I have newborn twins at home.
1: Oh, that's bad.
0: I love you, honey, but those twins are absolutely killing me.
1: Oh.
0: And I love the golf course. So you had 3 days off-site because of equipment repairs. And sometimes I know when you're in these, like, a buddy who runs a metal fabrication shop, and sometimes you just got to shut her down while something gets dealt with and repaired. And everybody goes home for a little bit, except for the managers who sit there and watch and wait.
1: Couple of things for me here, okay?
0: Yeah.
1: Number one, you're full-on certain that nobody else on that site has a partner that might tell your wife?
0: That's what I was thinking
1: about. So that's number one to me, right? Because if this comes out, that's really bad.
0: If you're at the work Christmas party this year and somebody goes, well, those 3 days off we had in September were nice, and maybe somebody should, you know, take down the Bobcat again or whatever the piece of equipment is, you know?
1: Here's my number two, okay? This is really bad.
0: Mm-hmm.
1: This is really selfish. Mm-hmm. It's really selfish. You can have one day.
0: I was about to say.
1: But you have to talk to your wife about it. Honey?
0: Even if you did, like, let's say it was a Tuesday, Wednesday, Thursday, okay?
1: Yeah.
0: And let's say on the first day, the machinery crapped out, you're already at work, you're about to get sent home, but you got the clubs in the trunk and you went out and played around, and then you got redressed and went home. You could even keep the Tuesday as your dirty little secret if you want. But you can't take just all three. Taking all three and just perpetuating, like, getting up, leaving the house at 6, like, putting the boots on, rolling up, doing the fake grunts as you get the performative stuff. Do you have to get, like, a little dirty before you come home? I don't know what you do, but,
1: to
0: like...
1: To me, I'm not even sure the getting out of your work gear, golfing, getting back in your work gear, even doing it once, is dirty pool to me. On the, like, let's say you do have the clubs in your car.
0: Uh-huh.
1: Text your wife and say, honey, it's been shut down.
0: Yeah.
1: I got the clubs. 3 of the guys are going.
0: Mm-hmm.
1: I'm sorry. I'm going to go do this. But, hey, I'm back the next 2 days.
0: Mm-hmm.
1: You're sleeping in, right? I got the kids for those 2 days.
0: Yeah, sure.
1: Like, this is great.
0: Yeah.
1: I am going to go golf right now. I hope you understand.
0: You could probably communicate it and I think probably get through and go once. I agree with you.
1: Yeah.
0: I'm just saying, if you went once and kept it a secret, as long as you show up the next 2 days, I think you've probably got some leeway. But the fact that you just kept it to yourself for all three, we can't forgive you on that one. It's confessions, but we do not have to clear of your sins, my son.
1: Somebody just said here is like, think about the wife. That's just it. It's like, he's like, those twins are hell right now. Yeah. Your wife thinks that too, buddy. I promise you.
0: You contributed to the process, pal.
1: Yeah, I promise you, your wife also thinks they kind of suck right now.
0: Not a classic dude's thing. Gotta have kids. Gotta keep up the legacy. Okay. Do you want to raise them? Not really. Not particularly.
1: I'll tell you, this guy, if you're listening right now, man, the text box
0: is not on your side.

97.7 Hits FM with Evanescence. Who will you follow? Evanescence actually performing 1 week from today at RBC Amphitheater. That show is going to be awesome. Maybe Joey was able to hook you up with tickets last week. If that's the case, enjoy. If you already have tickets to go to the show, you're in for a treat. And if not, there's still some available. Hopefully the weather, though, is better than what we're dealing with today. The only plus about today is I had a baseball game scheduled for 9:45 tonight. You know how that goes. That's the least bummer of a situation when it comes to rainouts. The 6 p.m., that sucks. You want to play? The 8 p.m., yeah. The 9:45? Rats. We're rained out. We have to make this up at a more convenient time later. Ah. Oh, no. Hope you're having a good start to the Monday. Hope you had a great weekend, too. Happy belated Father's Day to all the dads listening. I hope you had an awesome day yesterday. If you got up to anything really exciting, shoot me a text and let me know what at 977-977. On the way this morning, I have some Landmark Cinemas tickets to give away, and you guys have been loving the synonym challenge, as have I when it comes to bands on Hits FM. What do you say we give them away by doing the synonym challenge movies edition? Oh yeah, I've been cooking up some dandies, we'll get to that later in the show, as well as tunes from Queen, 3 Days Grace, Billy Talent, Volbeat, Foo Fighters, and right now let's kick things off with Sloan. It's Money City Maniacs on Hits FM. 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

with Hell Yeah on 97.7 Hits FM. I'm Ash, just reminding you that this Friday is a pretty big deal here at the White House of Rock as we are celebrating our 40th birthday. And we're doing so by bringing back Front Lawn Fridays. Soper and Brown going to be out there broadcasting their entire show from 5:30 to 10 if you want to stop by. 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It's going to be a great time. So I hope to see you. Front Lawn Friday, big 40th birthday. We got a few things up our sleeves for you to kind of cue the nostalgia. 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It's going to be a good one. Hope to see you there this Friday here at the White House of Rock. Here's Queen and David Bowie, Under Pressure on Hits.

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0: Less than a month now till Billy Talent performs at RBC Amphitheater, and it's 20 years of Billy Talent 2 that they're celebrating, so they're running through that entire record, and some of that stuff they haven't even played live before. Check this out.
1: There's some songs that I don't think we've ever played live before off that record. Like, yeah, like Covered in Cowardice is a song. Like, I don't remember ever playing it live.

0: So yeah, like, so things like that are going to be an interesting, fun challenge.
1: And what I think is really cool about this, because I just saw our Kells do the same thing with their record Between Us. They performed Friday night at RBC Amphitheater, and they ran through every single track off that record. It's a different type of show, right? Like, they're not just performing the hits and the anthems and the big ones. They're running through every single song off that record. So if one of your favorite songs is a deep cut, a B-side, maybe it doesn't normally make the set list like Covered in Cowardice. Well, they're performing July 18th, and they're going to be running through that. I'm so excited to hear this Suffering. Loved Billy Talent 2 growing up. That show once again going down July 18th. Still some tickets available for RBC Amphitheater. If you want to grab a link, you can through hitsfm.com. On the way, Foo Fighters, the latest from Shinedown, Royal Tusk. And right now it's Volbeat by A Monster's Hand on Hits.

the Rolling Stones, Sympathy for the Devil on 97.7 Hits FM. I'm Ash. Just a reminder, the Rolling Stones dropped their new record in just a couple of weeks, July 10th. Look forward to Foreign Tongues release. I'm looking forward to hearing it. We're playing that tune In the Stars. They got another one out. The harmonica is great. I'm really looking forward to hearing this new chapter of the Rolling Stones, and we get to do that on July 10th. On the way, tunes from Crownlands, Foreigner, Seether, Sublime, Guns N' Roses, and right now, Royal Tusk.

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Are you going to be my girl? I'm Ash, and I hope you're having a great Monday so far, Hits Nation. I just wanted to give a little bit of a warning. If you plan on celebrating today's national days, especially both of them, I just found out today is National Kissing Day, which is cute, but it's also National Onion Ring Day. So if you do plan on celebrating both of those, maybe just give whoever's on the receiving end of that a heads up. Kissing and National Onion Ring Day? Who planned that? Nasty. Here's Crownlands on Hits.

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0: 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Foreigner is performing with Lynyrd Skynyrd coming up July 30th at RBC Amphitheater. And I don't know if it's still on, but there was that four for $99 lawn ticket sale that Live Nation had. 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I mean, you and your buddies want to check out one of the shows. 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Who else? Santana, Toto, if you're into that. 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I'm curious if any of you have like a legendary misheard lyric. 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What's the misheard lyric? 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

0: Finger 11 featuring Filter, Blue Sky Mystery on Hits FM. I'm Ash, and I'm curious, your legendary misheard lyrics. You can text those to me right now at 977-977. What kind of inspired this conversation is this clip about this guy making fun of Metallica, saying it sounds like they're singing about eggs and ham.
1: Eggs tonight, take my ham, rotten never, never land.
0: Yeah. Mine was Stevie Nicks. Same with Terry, actually, in the text line here at 977-977. I thought she was singing about a one-wing dove forever. Picture it, a dove with one wing, battling adversity, overcoming, having to fly with just one wing. I really, for a long time, thought that was kind of the vibe of the song. But, alas, it's not a white-winged dove. Okay, fine. Looking at the text line here, 977-977, a lot of you with a lyric that I totally agree on, but I cannot necessarily say on the radio. Let's just say it's the chorus of Sloan, Money City Maniacs, and it sounds like something involving a goat. Not going any further than that. Another one coming in here from Heather at 977-977, calling on my 7-year-old heart with an Avril Lavigne misheard lyric. Honestly, you promised me. Never gonna find your bacon. And you turn it into honesty. Promise me I'm never gonna find your bacon. No, no. No, no, no. Never gonna find your bacon. All right. What else? Text me, 977-977. If you had a misheard lyric, it goes down as like an inside joke in your house now. You and your buddies probably still sing it this way. What's the lyric? What's the song? Text me at 977-977. We'll chat some more after the latest from Sublime. Until the Sun Explodes on Hits. Yeah.

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I'm Ash. One viral video is all it took, and now we're down the rabbit hole of your most legendary misheard lyrics. If you have one, you can text me at 977-977. Before we even run down this list, I'm going to tell you, one of the misheard lyrics that came in changed a song that we play on Hits FM forever for me. Forevermore, I'm going to be hearing this whenever this song comes up. We'll get to that at the end. Let's start out with a really popular one that came into the text line. A lot of you thinking CCR is giving directions to the bathroom. There's a bathroom on the right. A lot of you also, Jimi Hendrix, excuse me while I kiss this guy. Another text came in here. And this one's interesting because she totally got the gist of the song even though the lyrics were wrong. My wife, for the longest time, thought the lyrics for Paradise City was Take Me Down to the Very Nice City. Same, same. I'm sure Paradise City is very nice in theory. Grass is green, girls are pretty. Yeah, very nice city. Jeff saying, System of a Down, why'd you leave the ketchup on the table? Yeah, that's a good one. Bon Jovi, Living on a Prayer from Rebecca here. Whoa, we're halfway there. Whoa, Lizard on a Chair. Yeah, absolutely. And finally, the one that forever changed my brain chemistry. This text came in. Smashing Pumpkins song today. We all know that song, right? We play it all the time. Right before the one chorus, he says, my booty stinks. And I'm thinking, what part in that song says that? So I went, looked it up, and running the risk of a bad pun here, it's forever tainted for me.

attitude and the delivery on that, like, part of the song. My booty stinks. Oh, no! It's ruined forever! And hopefully, by proxy, some of you are now going to have that forever burn into your brain, too. Oh, my God, my booty stinks. Can't. Coming up, Nickelback, Sum 41, Linkin Park, and Alexis on Fire. Right now, it's Rage on Hits.

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0: 91 Out for Blood, 97.7 FM. I'm Ash. You guys are cracking me up with these misheard lyrics. To be honest, I'm still laughing about the Smashing Pumpkins one. My booty stinks. Just outrageous. And some of your other ones coming in here on the text line too. Killing me. We'll wrap up with these. 977-977. This one coming in about the Black Keys. Little Black Submarines. Oh, Can of Beans.
1: Oh, Can of Beans. The voice is calling me.
0: Absolutely hear that. That might stick too. Oh, Can of Beans. I like it. Another one here. Big Sugar. Wishing they had their weed on them. And another one here that I know a lot of us sing all the time. Weezer singing about butt wipes. Eyes wide? I don't know. Sounding a lot like something else to me. If you have any more, feel free to text them at 977-977. But I think we will conclude with this one. Because a few people actually gave different suggestions for their misheard lyrics on this. The first one was, let's leave the boats for the hoes. Okay. Step Brothers having a lasting effect on us there. Another one is, let's lead the boat to the hose. When in fact, we're talking about Bones for the Crows. Nickelback on Hits FM.

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reminder, the Trues are performing at Montebello Park for Canada Day. It's a free show, which is going to be awesome. They're going to cap off the night with fireworks, and they have all the classic stuff that you can expect for a Canada Day celebration. But they're also celebrating St. Catharine's 150th. So if you don't have plans, check it out on Canada Day.

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Fighters, Queen to the Stone Age at Rogers Stadium later this summer. 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It's your favorite toy on Hits FM. I'm Ash, and we are about 10 minutes out from your doppelbanger, which today is a cover of this tune originally by Zeppelin.

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You'll find out shortly after our Kells, who just tore up RBC Amphitheater on Friday night. 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

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I'm Ash, and I've been sitting on a four-pack of tickets and treats to Landmark Cinemas all day, and I'm looking to offload those to potentially you in about 15 minutes. 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

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I'm Ash, and the time has come to hook someone up with a four-pack of tickets and treats to go check out any movie you want at Landmark Cinemas. So that means we're going to send you there, you and the family, you and your buddies, all four of you, and we're going to hook you up with some treats to enjoy the show. And there's a lot of good stuff in the theaters right now, so why don't we get into the synonym challenge? 905-688-9797 is the number to call if you want to play. Similarly to how we've been doing with bands that we play here on Hits FM, like Pistols and Flowers for Guns N' Roses, I've come up with synonyms for some really iconic movies. If you get three of them in 30 seconds, you're going to win my tickets and treats for four to Landmark Cinemas. 905-688-9797. We'll get into it right after Black Label Society on Hits.

0: Black Label Society and Ozzy, Stillborn and 97.7 Hits FM. I'm Ash, and the time has come to play the synonym challenge. I basically have come up with three synonyms for movie titles because we're giving away a four-pack of tickets and treats to Landmark Cinemas. You have 30 seconds to get three of them right. If you do that, you're walking away with my tickets. We have Brendan and Josh waiting in the wings, but let's meet our first competitor here, Chris. How you feeling, Chris? You said you've played this once before, right?
1: Yeah, hoping this time goes a little bit better.
0: Excellent. Okay, well, we did bands before. Now we're going to do movie titles. You watch a lot of movies?
1: A little bit.
0: Okay, we'll see. We'll start off nice and easy because it's our first movie one. As soon as I finish the first one here, I'll start your timer, okay? Are you ready?
1: Yeah, sounds good.
0: Here we go, starting out with The Holy Dad.
1: Let's go with The Godfather.
0: That's correct, okay. Caretakers of the Intergalactic.
1: Guardians of the Galaxy.
0: Okay, last one. Peckish Activities. The Peckish Activities.
1: Hunger Games.
0: Okay, that, you know what? That was right on your 30-second buzzer. I'm going to give it to you.
2: Oh, yeah.
0: Awesome. Oh, yeah, Chris. Congratulations.
1: Thank you.
0: You're welcome. Now you got some tickets and treats going to Landmark Cinemas. Any movie there that you have your eyes on right now?
1: I'd have to look, to be honest.
0: All right. Well, Jackass is coming out later this summer. The last one. Are you a fan of those movies?
1: Pretty good one.
0: There you go. Maybe wait for that, and we'll hook you up with the treats to watch the movie, too.
1: Sounds good.
0: Right on. You're welcome. Congratulations. We started off easy today. We're going to dive into some more difficult ones tomorrow, but you nailed it, Chris. So stick on the line, and I will grab your info and hook you up, my friend.
1: Awesome. Thank you.
0: You're welcome. And, we'll play this tomorrow around the same time, Hits Nation.

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Boys with Sabotage to wrap up the show today on 97.7 Hits FM. I'm Ash. Thank you so much for hanging out on this wet Monday. I hope you're having a great one so far. Still waiting on baseball to get canceled. Wouldn't that suck? Playing in a puddle at 9:45 on a Monday? Oh, God. Fingers crossed for anybody else that's in a similar boat. And actually, Jonathan's coming in next. Joey is, if I'm correct on this, in Venice, Italy, right now, exploring the motherland. So hopefully we'll get to check in with him at some point throughout his travels this week. I told him to send me as many voice memos as possible. Tell us all about what's going on. If not, we'll catch up with him next week when he's back. But Jonathan's in next. Have a great rest of your Monday, and I'll catch you tomorrow morning at 10. Don't forget, on the show tomorrow, we're going to do another synonym challenge to give away those tickets and treats for four to Landmark Cinemas. Which now means I gotta hit the drawing board and come up with some more difficult ones, because Chris flew through my first ones today. Challenge accepted. So I'll see you for that tomorrow, all right? Leaving you with the hip, it's Bob Cajun on Hits FM. Bye!

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Good afternoon, Hits Nation. It's Jonathan in with you on a cloudy, gray Monday. But coming off a great weekend. I'll take a gray Monday if it means we get a beautiful weekend like we had in Southern Ontario this past weekend. What'd you get up to? You let me know. 977-977 is the place to text me throughout the show. At Jonathan on air. It's where you find me on the socials. At 977-HITS-FM is where you keep up with all things Hits Nation. Lots to get into today. Lots to discuss. I need some opinions. We need to have a vote. A movie vote. Whole lot of things on the docket for a busy Monday. Thanks for hanging out with me. Thanks for weighing in. Kicking the show off with one of my favorites. Definitely like a top 10 song for me when I think about pop punk, when I think about bands that I grew up with. And a band that I'm seeing this summer play Bleed American, their hit album, front to back. It's Jimmy Eat World with Sweetness on Hits FM.

Hair of the Dog, Nazareth on Hits FM. Jonathan with you. Speaking of dogs, got a text message here. Says, you're not wrong. The weather was great this weekend. Got out to Rough Mudder's Dog Obstacle Course in Clearwater. It was fun. We have to get you out there, buddy. That does sound like something that's definitely up my alley. I don't know if it's something that I would compete in with my dog, Finn. I think both of us are, at this point, we're kind of princesses. I don't know if we'd really want to do something like that. I mean, maybe. I don't know. Are Frisbees involved? That'd probably be a way to get Finn involved. But, I mean, if they need an announcer for the dog obstacle course competition, count me in. Lazy's on the way. Pearl Jam now with Alive on Hits.

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Lithium, Nirvana on Hits FM. Jonathan in for Joey today. Coming up, we got the classic cut, and I want to pay tribute to a member of the first band that I ever saw live, my first concert. We'll get to that coming up. The classic cut is on the way. Nickelback as well. Right now, it's the White Stripes. 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
1: Oh yeah, it's Classic Cut time here on Hits FM. Jonathan in for Joey Bricks today, and I wanted to go back to a band that was the first concert I ever saw. You know, back in, I think it was like 2005, 2006 maybe, I got obsessed with the TV show Rockstar In Excess. And fully watched the first season, watched J.D. Fortune of Toronto. I think he was Toronto, Vancouver. One of the two he listed himself as a native of. Anyways, Canadian singer, ends up winning, ends up becoming the new frontman of In Excess. I'm fully on board as an In Excess fan. I go and get to see them live. But going back to celebrate the bassist, Gary Beers, which I think anybody who has the last name Beers, automatically, awesome time. You're gonna be a good party person, whether you want to be or not. But bass player named Beers, In Excess, just infinitely cool band from Australia, in my eyes. Let's go back to, that's maybe not the furthest back in time we can go, but I love this riff. It's too good to pass up playing. Devil Inside, In Excess, your classic cut for the day from 1988 as a single.

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Big Rack Around on Hits FM. Jonathan in with you. Got a text message here. Someone says, every time I hear the intro to Devil Inside by NXS, all I can think of, Beavis and Butthead. Yeah, that fits. That's fair. Also got a text message from Don writing in saying, I was at that concert. It was good, but wish they covered more of the early catalog with JD on the vocals. I feel like, I don't remember if I saw them on the first leg or second leg. I think it was the second leg of that reunion tour for NXS after the reality show and all that. And I remember them playing a lot of early stuff, but again, I was like 10, so 11. Trust my memory as far as you could throw it. But this is my call. Can we please bring back good singing reality shows? I don't want The Voice. I don't want Idol. Nothing like that. I want a real rock and roll show like that. It was awesome. Even season 2, when they made up that band with Tommy Lee and Gilby Clark and Jason Newsted, that band was, it was okay. But the show was great. Would much rather hear singers covering rock songs than playing a track on American Idol. Living Color, Hits FM.

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Jonathan in with you, and famously, I am not much of a movie guy. I mean, I like movies, and I've seen a bunch of movies, but generally speaking, it's the ones that nobody's watched, or, you know, they're off the beaten path. They either involve dinosaurs, race cars, or, you know, kind of like some sad loser guy who is in some kind of relationship pickle, and there's a heavy movie or a music tie-in to the movie or a great soundtrack to it. That's generally where I'm at with movie franchises. So that means I've missed out on a lot of great movies and in what some people might consider must-watch series. I kind of lit up the text box when I said I hadn't seen Star Wars earlier this month. And so, after much persuading from the text box, I watched all of Star Wars. And actually enjoyed it. You know, especially the original movies. Those were good. Prequels, not so much, but hey, it's all a part of the story. So I figured since I'm covering for Joey Bricks, I could dive into a new franchise at your request. The ones that you're like, I can't believe you haven't seen those movies, Jonathan. And I've narrowed it down to four options for a franchise to dive into. We'll get into those after Ghost, and I'll tell you how you can vote and let me know which one I should pick.

Ghost with Square Hammer on Hits FM. Jonathan in for Joey Bricks. And I want to watch a new iconic movie franchise. I want to cross something off the list that I haven't seen yet that sometimes blows people's minds that I haven't seen. I've narrowed in on four film franchises after suggestions from Hits Nation over the weekend on stuff I haven't seen. You know, it was so mind-blowing that I hadn't seen Star Wars that I'm like, I like this. All right, let's go forward with this. So, I've narrowed in on four options for movie franchises that I will watch over the next week or so. They are Die Hard, The Lord of the Rings, Mission Impossible, and Indiana Jones. Those are the four options. I've put a little poll up on the Instagram, at 977HitsFM. You can see the post. Because, again, it's kind of mind-blowing. Some people get so rattled when you haven't seen their favorite franchise or a movie that they just think that, how could you have not seen that movie or that iconic series? And I haven't seen a bunch of them. So, go and vote. You can text me to 977-977. But ideally, I'd like to have the vote tallied over on Instagram, and I will pick which show it's going to be by the start of tomorrow's show. All right, when I'm in. And then I will start watching movies tomorrow night and giving you some reviews as I go along. So it's Die Hard, Indiana Jones, The Lord of the Rings, and Mission Impossible. Which franchise that I haven't seen needs to be watched? You let me know. And I will do my best to get through them before Joey's back. Billy Talent on Hits.

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No surprise, Theory of a Dead Man on Hits FM. Jonathan in with you for Joey Bricks. And lots of texts coming in about which movie franchise I should watch. Which iconic one that I haven't seen is a must watch. The most, I would say, most texted in answer has been Indiana Jones. I've seen the original Indiana Jones. But I haven't seen any of the sequels after that, and it's been a long time. So I think it's a pretty good candidate. Some ones that people are chiming in with that weren't amongst the four, again, I put a poll up on the Instagram, and that's where the main voting's taking place. Indiana Jones, Mission Impossible, Lord of the Rings, or Die Hard. A lot of people saying Die Hard. I tell you to watch it, Jonathan, but it's a Christmas movie. You can't start it now. Ha, ha, ha. I'm not falling for this debate. And even if it was a Christmas movie, I would still watch it in the middle of June. Don't care. Someone wanted to know about Rambo or Lethal Weapon. Yeah, those might be further down the line. I don't think they're as iconic as, like, Indiana Jones or Lord of the Rings. Bumper sticker Jesse says it's got to be Lord of the Rings. John, someone said that I need to watch the extended edition specifically for Lord of the Rings. I don't know. The voting is up. You vote on Instagram officially. We'll tally it up, and then tomorrow, like around 3 o'clock, I'll make the pick. I'll make the call. I'll cut off the voting, and maybe we can see which is the iconic movie franchise to watch next. Tragically Hip on the way. Beck as well. Third Eye Blind now. Semi-Charmed Life on 97.7 Hits FM.

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0: Courage, Tragically Hip on Hits FM. Jonathan in with you today. And the Hip, they've dropped another couple tracks from their upcoming live July 22nd through August 20th, 2016 live record that is coming out August 21st. You can hear Little Bones, which was recorded on the final night of the tour in Kingston, and It's a Good Life If You Don't Weekend from one of their Toronto shows, up on streaming services now. And if you stick around, you're going to be able to catch a band that was live over the weekend at Ribstock, and they just happen to be our most recent champions of Rock Search. The Jailbirds are on the way, Black Crowes as well.
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Black Crowes, Jealous Again, Hits FM. Jonathan Ian with you. Had a busy weekend myself, you know. Lots of radio stuff. Got back to Merrittville Speedway on a Saturday night. So I missed out on getting to Ribstock Niagara. But if you were there Saturday night, you probably caught the Jailbirds, our 2026 Rock Search Champions. If you were there, how was the show? Let me know. 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The Jailbirds would Take Me Away on Hits FM.

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My name's Jonathan, hanging out for Joey Bricks today at 977 Hits FM. So we keep up with all things Hits Nation on the socials. Got a 3-pack of tunes lined up for you on the way. Something from Black Keys, Smashing Pumpkins coming up as well. 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

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Jonathan hanging out with you here. Coming up on this day in rock history, lots to get into. Lots of birthdays today to celebrate. The death of an iconic drummer as well. And a one-off concert that inspired one of the most iconic songs from Zeppelin. We'll get to that coming up. Shine Down now, Safe and Sound, Hits FM.

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6: Heavy delays right now in St. Catharines. In these spots, Geneva Street north of Carleton, Westchester east of St. Paul, and Welland Avenue between Grantham and Vine. In Niagara Falls, we've got a stalled vehicle reported on Mountain Road and Garner Road. And there are still heavy delays on the Niagara River Parkway going northbound to Clifton Hill. Auto Shack now at participating Rona Plus. 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
7: Time for the Hits FM Rock News. Let's get into it. Did I say Rock News? I said Rock History. To be fair, I think Joey's using the same bed these days for both Rock News and On This Day in Rock History. It's Jonathan in, and I gotta say, Joey missed out. This is a good day for Joey to be on and doing the Rock History, because, look, there's a lot going on. We'll start with albums. On This Day in 1971, we got the iconic Blue from Joni Mitchell. 1993, Exile in Guyville from Liz Phair. And in 1999, Significant Other, Limp Bizkit. Iconic record. Birthdays. The late Kris Kristofferson, country music outlaw legend, would have been 90 today. Todd Rundgren, who, crazy career as a producer and songwriter on top of his own musical output. He is 78 today. Most iconic piece probably being the producer of Bat Outta Hell. He's worked on so many things, man. Every once in a while I'll look over a credit list of somebody and I'm like, how did they do so much for so many artists? And then also have like 15 albums themselves. Larry Unstrom of Lynyrd Skynyrd would have been 77 today. Played bass in the band. Cyndi Lauper, 73 today. Gary Beers, we touched on this. He's the bassist of INXS, 69 today. Stephen Page of BNL. Yes, we're shortening it to BNL. He's 56. So, sad note. We're going to pay tribute to the late, great Vinnie Paul of Pantera, who passed away on this day in 2018. So I've got some Pantera lined up. On this day in 1992, Kurt Cobain was rushed to the hospital after a show in Ireland due to stomach pains related to ulcers. 1971, Bowie released Life on Mars, one of my favorite tracks from David Bowie, but sometimes it pays to read a little more about your favorite songs, because I learned that Rick Wakeman of Yes actually guested on piano on

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Pantera with Walk on Southern Ontario's Best Rock 97.7 Hits FM. Jonathan with you. Paying tribute to the late Vinnie Paul, who died on this day in 2018 in his Las Vegas home after a heart condition was discovered. Tough loss. Iconic drummer. Iconic metal artist. But you know that Vinnie and Dimebag Darrell probably having an epic jam up in the Great Gig in the Sky. Finger 11 on the way. Tom Petty now. Mary Jane's Last Dance on Hits FM.

0: Finger 11, One Thing, Hits FM. My name is Jonathan, and I want to know what you want to know. It's time for the Ghost Host. Yeah, just because Joey's gone doesn't mean the Ghost Host is going anywhere. 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
13: We've got 2 reports of stalled vehicles. First, Toronto bound QE at the 405 and past Jordan off to the shoulder. We've got construction 40 rebound approaching Bowen in the right lane, as well as a Gilmore in the right lane. In town, we do have a stalled vehicle as well being reported on Mountain Road in Garner. 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
0: Well, with Jonathan, actually. But let's get into it. If you've got a question, you want to co-host the show with me through the text box, you can do that in this one-way conversation. 977-977. And of course, I had to kick off with some motorsports talk. Someone wanted to know, what do you think of the race this weekend? There were multiple races this weekend, so I'm just going to assume that they are talking about the NASCAR Cup Series race yesterday from San Diego. More importantly, at the Naval Base Coronado. Yeah, they built a racetrack on an active military base. And honestly, I was expecting a complete gong show, but the drivers made a pretty good display of it. Shane Van Gisbergen was probably going to win it, but got taken out in a crash just before the race's midway point. So we got Corey Heim, first-time winner for Michael Jordan and Denny Hamlin's team, 2311. It was a good race. It wasn't my favorite. I don't love this new generation of cup car on road courses. I don't think it's... They're almost too good performance-wise. It was better when they were like rear truck axles, stock cars. I don't know. Previous generation just raced better. But it was still fun. It was a good event. I don't know if they'll go back. I don't know if I'd want them to go back. But it's good to know that NASCAR has the ability to go and do street courses just like Formula One and IndyCar. Corey writing in, John, is there an artist that you would love to sit in with on stage? Well, I'm already spoiled in this department because I've gotten to play with Green Day. So, beyond that, I'd be kind of cool to sit in with, like, I don't know, Foo Fighters could be a fun jam. Trying to think who else would make sense. Foo Fighters is probably up there. It's probably the answer. A lot of the other artists I'm thinking of, like, I keep thinking of Rush, and I'm like, that would never happen, and I definitely am not good enough to be sitting in with Rush, but, yeah, let's go with Foo Fighters. I'll say that as the answer. That'd be fun. Or if just, like, if it's just vocals or something, or, like, just an extra, it'd be fun to jump on with, like, a smaller band like the Dirty Nil or Pop or something like that I've been seeing for so long. Josh wanting to know, hey, if you were making a zombie movie, what would the soundtrack sound like? The soundtrack, I would probably pick a lot of, like, punk music, a lot of, a lot of just, like, up-tempo, fast punk and skate music, I would say, probably. That'd be the play. Another one coming in here from Ty. Gotta know what your dream car is. I just bought mine, an 04 Audi S4, 4.2 V8 in Moro Blue. Oh, beautiful car. Beautiful car. I like that. V8 Audi? Feel like you're, it's really funny that you say that, because I'm a big fan of Brian Scotto, who used to work for Hoonigan, and he posts about Audis all the time, and all his builds on Audis. My dream car, probably like 69 Camaro probably is the go-to, I would say. But I also really love like the IROC Camaros. I really, really love like 80s Monte Carlos as well. My friends have bothered me forever that I need to get like a 2001 Jeff Gordon edition Chevy Monte Carlo. And I used to be so against it. And now that I get older and older, I'm like, okay, it would be kind of sick if I could find a clean one. There was a clean Dale Earnhardt edition in Burlington for sale for forever. I don't know if it sold or not. But I would need to win the lottery before I could truly get into the world of building my dream cars. But I am bow tie till I die, generally speaking. Someone here says Grand National from Buicks. Yeah, like, again, the Grand National's sick. And, like, the Monte Carlo and the Grand National, very similar. But I just like the idea of driving the Chevy, so. Thanks for all the questions for the Ghost Host, guys. 3 Days Grace now on Hits.

Big Empty STP Hits FM. It's Jonathan in with you. And if you're a fan of physical media, especially when it comes to music, there might be something that's been missing from your phone for the last, well, forever, really. But that could change. We'll get to it coming up after Van Halen. Nickelback now. Bones for the Crows. Southern Ontario's best rock. This is 97.7 Hits FM.

Unchained, Van Halen on Hits FM. It's Jonathan in with you. There seems to be an emoji for everything on your phone until you need one. With vinyl being the most prominent form of music media these days, at least physical media, you'd think there'd be one for all of us record collectors too, but no, at least not yet. A group in England is bringing forward a petition to introduce a vinyl record emoji. It's through that, you know, change.org site where they typically do petitions. As part of the petition, there's a quote here. It says, "A vinyl emoji wouldn't just represent a format. It would represent collecting, DJing, crate digging, independent record shops, and the simple joy of putting a record on," which I tend to agree with. Definitely going to be signing this petition. I ask you, Hits Nation, 977-977, what emoji is missing from your phone? What emoji needs to be created next? Let me know. 977-977. Vinyl, though? Like, there's CD, there's, I'm pretty sure, a cassette one, there's a radio one, stereo, no vinyl. Until maybe sometime soon, if all of us petition the right way, anyways. You know the one, you know what else we need? We need a NASCAR one. There's a race car one, like a Formula One style race car, but I need like a stock car, or maybe like specific emojis for specific race cars. That's probably too detailed and too cliche, too nerdy. But it's what I want to see. 977-977 again. Text me with what emoji you'd like to see invented.

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12: Earlier problems on the majors have cleared up, but we are seeing delays on Lake Street between Scott and Carlton. Niagara Street going through the QEW to Welland Avenue. Lout Street south of 4th Avenue, as well as Glendale Avenue going through the 406 in both directions to Merritt Street. The Welland Canal has the Mellonby Avenue bridge raised. 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

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Jonathan in with you. 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

0: Oyster Cult, Don't Fear the Reaper on Hits FM. Jonathan in with you. And typically on the weekends, I like to shout out a dog in need of a forever home. The Hitshounds Adoptable Dog of the Week program. Been a pretty successful start to the year, but now that it's the summertime, I'd like to see even more dogs finding their forever home. So I figured while I'm on for Joey, here and there we'll give some extra shout outs, some extra love to four-legged friends in need of a forever home. And it could be right there with you out there in Hits Nation. I'll tell you about Lady coming up after Sam Roberts in about 5 minutes from now. Stick around.
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4: We're dealing with heavy delays on and off on the Fort Erie bound QEW from Appleby Line going on to the Burlington Skyway and then picking up again from Nikola Tesla to Fruitland. We've got stalled vehicles reported Fort Erie bound QE at Victoria Avenue and approaching 7th Street Louth. On the Welland Canal, the Queenston Street Bridge is on its way down. 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

0: It's time for the Hits Hounds Adoptable Dog of the Week with Jonathan.
1: Our good boy.
2: Going back to Welland with the Niagara SPCA, and their Welland location is where you find Lady, our Hits Hounds Adoptable Dog of the Week. Lady is a four-year-old mutt. Yeah, we really don't really know what she is. I think probably maybe Rottweiler in there, maybe some Lab. Maybe some 100% certified heckin' sweetheart of a dog. That's 100% true. Lady is a dog who's full of energy and full of confidence. Basically played all on her own while we were hanging out with her in the bigger pen at the Welland location of the Niagara SPCA. She did come up to us. She did interact with us. And she did want to play with us to a certain extent. But for the most part, it was a game of keep away with her favorite toy in the pen. And look, she is a lot of fun, but she's also a dog who is strong and going to need some structure to thrive. So we're looking for an experienced dog owner for her. That would be the best match for Lady, and probably a home without children, as again, she gets very excited and she does not realize how strong she can be. So an adult-only home would be probably the best environment for her. She also would prefer to be the only pet. She likes having all the attention on herself. Pretty typical female dog from my standpoint and my experience. She definitely likes to bond with her people. Like when we were there, there was a volunteer walker who was just on the other side of the fence. And as much as Lady wanted to hang out with my wife and I while we were filming, she actually was more fixated on her person on the other side of the fence and wondering when she was going to come in and play with her. So Lady definitely likes her people. If you are looking for a loyal companion, a dog who is going to be full of energy, full of life, but also a full-on sweetheart that you can bond with over some training classes, over some adventures throughout the summer, Lady is the dog for you. Like I say, she's 4 years old. She's a mixed breed. Go and meet her at the Welland location of the Niagara SPCA, 60 Provincial Street, and see if she's the right match for you and your family. Lady is our Hits Hounds Adoptable Dog of the Week.

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Jonathan in with you. Coming up, we've got the rock news, and it's a busy day in the world of rock and roll. It's a couple new live tracks from an iconic Canadian band, a band maybe hitting the road in 2027, the latest rumors on that, and we lost an absolute mega mogul of the music industry today that we have to pay tribute to. Coming up on the rock news. Right now, Rage Against the Machine, Sleep Now in the Fire, Hits FM.

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0: burned by your old AC system this summer and avoid expensive breakdowns during the hottest temperatures of the year. 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
5: Earlier issues and delays have improved throughout Niagara region. However, we still do have construction shutting down the right lanes for Eriebound QEW approaching Bowen as well as at Gilmore. In St. Catharines, Martinville remains closed south of Main Street between Dalemere Boulevard and Cortland Street until December. On the Welland Canal, the Mellonby Avenue Bridge is raised. 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

Time for the Hits FM Rock News. Jonathan in with you, and we got to start with some sad news as Clive Davis, the music mogul who was once president of Columbia Records and also starting his own influential label, Arista Records, has died at the age of 94. Davis was inducted to the Rock and Roll Hall of Fame, providing invaluable career advice to Bruce Springsteen. He kept Bob Dylan signed to Columbia Records back in the 70s and started his own label that launched the careers of Patti Smith, Whitney Houston, amongst many others. He was the mastermind behind so many musical reinventions, including Santana's relaunch into the mainstream in the late 90s with that monster record, Supernatural. Clive Davis, one of the wisest, almost like the Yoda of the music industry. A lot of artists would consider him that. Rest in peace. The Tragically Hip have dropped two more live cuts from the upcoming Live July 22nd to August 20th 2016 album, Little Bones from the Final Night in Kingston, as well as It's a Good Life If You Don't Weaken from one of their Toronto shows, are up on streaming now. The full album is due to be released August 21st, celebrating 10 years since the band's final tour. And Faith No More appear to be set to get back on the road in 2027. The band had blanked out their social media presence over the weekend, posting some teaser photos with a logo and 2027 written on it. The band were set to play some dates in 2021, but pulled out due to mental health concerns for singer Mike Patton. It seems as though those are in the past, and bassist for the band, Ben Gould, told the Rock Talk podcast that they are gearing up for shows next year. For more rock news, make sure you follow us at 977 Hits FM. 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
6: Earlier issues and delays have improved throughout Niagara region. However, we still do have construction shutting down the right lanes for Eriebound QEW approaching Bowen as well as at Gilmore. In St. Catharines, Martinville remains closed south of Main Street between Dalemere Boulevard and Cortland Street until December. On the Welland Canal, the Mellonby Avenue bridge is raised. 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With 97.7 Hits FM traffic, I'm Lex Tan.
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There's Royal Tusk wrapping up the show here on Hits FM. My name is Jonathan, hanging out for Joey Bricks today. I'm back in again tomorrow at 2 p.m. Appreciate all the texts throughout the show, 977-977. Over on the socials, on Instagram, at 977-HITS-FM, you can go and vote as the poll is still running for which iconic movie franchise I should watch while I'm filling in for Joey Bricks and give you some reviews on. We'll confirm the results of that poll tomorrow on the show. Don't forget, Soap and Brown, back at it with you tomorrow morning as well. I'm back in at 2 p.m. at Jonathan On Air. That's where you're going to find me on the socials, at 977-HITS-FM, where you keep up with all things Hits Nation, whatever you get up to. I hope the rest of your Monday night is more than just all right. I'll talk at you later.

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